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We have a whole lot of marble tombs walking around, spiritual zombies, those who are dead in trespasses and in sins. 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
3: I'm Candace Dirksen. Infrastructure and potable water are among Melvin Penner's top priorities as he campaigns to be the next Reeve for the municipality of Rhineland. Penner says roads, bridges, and water systems will need continued attention as the municipality plans for the future.
4: I think one of the highest priorities is the whole infrastructure system within the municipality and within the regions, and also potable water. I think we need to continue to work on that as the past council has, and also in the whole infrastructure, the roads and the bridges and all those kind of things are all aging out, and we need to continue to upgrade them.
3: Penner says he decided to put his name forward because he believes his background in leadership, agriculture, and drainage could be useful around the council table. Election day is set for October 28th. St. Thomas Anglican Church hasn't always had the same resources or staff that it has today. Over its 140 years, the congregation has had to find different ways to continue holding services and maintaining its life as a church. Catherine Evenson has been a part of the congregation since 1958.
5: There have been years when we haven't had a minister, but the lay people have picked up the reins and have carried on doing services, and then we would get a priest come out from Winnipeg to do communion. And so that's how we survived for 140 years.
3: Evenson has seen the size of the congregation change since she joined in 58, including people moving into the community, moving away, and passing on. Today, the congregation is still looking toward the future. Evenson says the church would like to have a regular organist again and would also like to see more children become a part of it. A devastating car crash has left Winkler's Connie Friesen unable to work, and she says she's now relying on community support to get through her recovery. Friesen was returning from a conference in Florida when she was involved in a crash in Tennessee. She suffered a serious pelvic fracture and required surgery. She's now living in a hotel, facing months of recovery, and unable to help the people who rely on her as the only equine osteopath in Manitoba.
6: I've had calls and email messages from clients asking for me to come out, so I'm having to explain to them that I'm currently in a wheelchair. I'm not working, so it's been very tough to see them struggle and not being able to rely on me, so that's hard for me as well, because I truly care about the people that I work with and the horses that I work with. I want them to do well, and if I can't help them, I take that very personal. So that's been tough.
3: Friesen says she has no income while she's unable to work and is still dealing with the costs of living and recovery. And practice paid off for the Central Charge U15 White AA softball team on its way to a provincial championship. Charge had previously lost 13-0 to the Westman Storm, but turned things around when the teams met again in Portage. The players say they prepared for the Storm's fast pitching.
7: You could kind of tell right off the bat the other team was like, I don't know, they didn't seem as intense.

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2: Partly cloudy skies this evening with a small chance of showers, the risk of a thunderstorm, a gusty northwest wind becoming light, and an overnight low of 10. Clearing in the morning on Tuesday with a high of 25. Tuesday night, clear skies and a low of 9. Sunshine Wednesday with a high of 26. Thursday, sunny and a high of 27. Sunshine continuing Friday with a high of 25 degrees. And Saturday, sunny, a high of 26. Know the weather shaping your day. Check the CDK Electric weather page on the Pembina Valley Online app.
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4: Unleashing God's truth, one verse at a time. Here is John MacArthur with Grace to You.
6: He's like a lamb that is led to slaughter, and like a sheep that is silent before its shearers, so he didn't open his mouth. He's like a silent sheep when it's being slaughtered or sheared. He says nothing. He accepted the unrighteous judgment of man in order to accept the righteous judgment of God, to make unrighteous sinners the recipients of that very same righteousness.
7: Welcome to Grace to You with the Bible teaching of John MacArthur. I'm your host, Phil Johnson. You're probably familiar with the story of Jesus' betrayal, arrest, and crucifixion in the New Testament. But there's a perspective you get from the Old Testament, specifically the book of Isaiah, that you may never have considered. But it's one that can deepen your understanding of what the Lord accomplished on behalf of sinners like you and me. See that today on Grace to You as John MacArthur considers the crucifixion of Christ, actually a prophetic description of the events at Calvary, written hundreds of years before the Lord went to the cross. The title of John's study, The Gospel According to God. And with the lesson now, here's John.
6: It's Isaiah 53 and verses 7 to 9. These three verses are specific looks at events in the life of Christ. Verse 7 looks at his trial, verse 8 looks at his death, and verse 9 looks at his burial. Again, amazing in their detail. And what we see here is the silent, slaughtered servant. The idea that he is voluntarily giving up his life, that he is willingly, obediently submitting in silence to the purpose of God, and it is God's will and God's pleasure, as verse 10 says, to crush him, to put him to grief, to render him as a guilt offering. That is the will of God. He knows that. It's not my will, but thine be done, and he submits fully to it. In that submission, there is a demonstration from his behavior. He is silent in his trial. He is obviously silent in his death and in his burial. There are no protests leading up to that. He is silent in verses 7, 8, and 9. In fact, just to remind you, he's silent in the entire chapter. The Messiah never speaks in this chapter, never. He is the silent sufferer through this entire chapter. And in particular, in verses 7 to 9, because this is where it really gets ugly. Verse 7 is about his trial. He was oppressed. He was oppressed. That term has to do with all of the

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1: I'm Candace Dirksen. Canada needs 1 million donors over the next 5 years to support patient needs, which is why there's never been a more impactful time to become a blood donor for the Canadian Blood Services. Brett Lawrence encourages more Manitobans to consider becoming a regular donor, as Canada's blood supply is strictly volunteer-based.
2: I think it's important for folks to reflect on, like, who you've been helping. 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And I really want to thank those folks that may be listening that have donated before and encourage them to tell their friends and family who haven't donated before, haven't in a while, tell them to come with you next time or tell them to go on their own. Because in order to continue to meet the demands for patients in hospitals, we need to grow our donor base. So it's not just this summer, it's for the years ahead.
1: Visit blood.ca to book your next blood donation appointment. After 22 years of teaching at Rosenfeld School, Jackie Nickel has continued to find ways to help people in her community. Her post-retirement roles have included caring for family members, volunteering with a community exchange, and working with Genesis House. She said her interest in people began when she was young.
3: I do remember being in high school and looking at other people and the way they were interacting with each other. And I was taking notes on what is getting these people to get other people to talk. Yeah, I was just taking notes about taking interest in people. I cared a lot about communication, I think. I don't think I knew it at the time, but I just was very interested in knowing where people were at and connecting.
1: Nickel is this week's feature for Her Voice, which honors the innovation, heart, and leadership of women who impact the Pembina Valley. And Aaliyah Taves said writing Still Your Heart Will Grow was a way to continue parenting and remembering her son Alex, who was stillborn at 39 weeks. The children's book uses a fox to represent Alex and explores both the grief and love that can exist after infant loss. Taves said she hopes the book will help families feel less alone and encourage more open conversations about death and grief.
4: It was definitely like a lot of nerves for sure. Like, it wasn't necessarily easy, but I just really felt like, yeah, I had a vision for what I wanted to say and I had something to add to the space. Like, I knew after he died, I wanted to do something to remember him. And so, yeah, for me, this is a way that I continue to parent Alex and like continue to have him as a part of my life.
1: Taves will hold a free book launch September 19th at 2 o'clock at 500 Stephen Street in Morden. Every day we are delivering the news of your community to you here on the radio. 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
1: Partly cloudy skies this evening with a small chance of showers, the risk of a thunderstorm, a gusty northwest wind becoming light, and an overnight low of 10. Clearing in the morning on Tuesday with a high of 25. Tuesday night, clear skies and a low of 9. Sunshine Wednesday with a high of 26. Thursday, sunny and a high of 27. Sunshine continuing Friday with a high of 25 degrees. And Saturday, sunny, a high of 26. Know the weather shaping your day. Check the CDK Electric weather page on the Pembina Valley Online app.
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Tuesday, August 18th, and a welcome to the early morning show. I'm Chris Sumner, and you're waking up to what is a fairly cool start to the day. It certainly was noticeable as I left the garage and got on my bike to pedal into work this morning. In fact, right now, current temperatures, single digits in many locations across southern Manitoba. But we are heading into a gorgeous day, and like I promised on yesterday's morning show, a stretch of sunny, warm, and dry weather. Let's take a look at the details. Sunshine today, a wind northwest 20 gusting to 40 late this afternoon, high 24 degrees. Clear tonight, northwesterly breeze becoming light late this evening, cool overnight low of just 8. Mainly sunny Wednesday, high 24 tomorrow. Sunny on Thursday, 25. Friday, more sunshine, high 26 degrees. Currently 11 this hour in Winkler and Morden, 10 degrees, Altona, Gretna, and Carmen. Winnipeg is 8, just 6 in Pilot Mound. Wind from the west-southwest at 11, and the relative humidity is 90%. Sunshine, rain, or wind today. Find out with the CDK Electric forecast on the Pembina Valley online app. 6 a.m. is when we get things officially started on the morning show for this Tuesday, August 18th. One of our special guests will be Catherine Evenson, who has been part of the St. Thomas Anglican Church in Morden since 1958. The congregation and church, marking its 140th anniversary this year, making it one of the oldest active congregations in Manitoba. We'll hear from Catherine after 6:30 this morning. I ended up having what I would deem almost a perfect Monday with a big surprise over the noon hour. I'll share more shortly after 6. And Zach Drieger will drop by later this morning to talk about his river tubing adventure you may have heard him talk about during the Drive Home show yesterday. Lots to happen once we get to 6 a.m. And before that, music to come from Michelle Wright, Garth Brooks, Ashlyn Vince, and this is The Platters, Only You.

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1: Sunshine today, wind northwest 20 gusting to 40 late this afternoon, high 24 degrees. Clear tonight, northwesterly breeze becoming light late this evening, cool overnight low of just 8. Mainly sunny Wednesday, high 24 tomorrow. Sunny on Thursday, 25. Friday, more sunshine, high 26 degrees. Currently 11 this hour in Winkler and Morden, 10 degrees, Altona, Gretna, and Carmen. Winnipeg is 8, just 6 in Pilot Mound. Wind from the west-southwest at 11, and the relative humidity is 90%. Sunshine, rain, or wind today. Find out with the CDK Electric forecast on the Pembina Valley online app.

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0: Gotta See You Smile. That was Lee Nash. Good morning. It is Tuesday. I'm Eva Hyde. The summer weeks go by so quickly, don't they? If you're already thinking ahead to the next weekend, there is a street dance that will be happening at Gardens on 10th in Altona this Friday. It's on from 5 to 8, and the Pylons, they will be providing the music. There's going to be food available for purchase from Pizza Haven and the Ice Cream Hut, so you can grab some supper, get an ice cream, and then settle in for some music. Bring a lawn chair if you don't plan to dance, some friends, maybe the kids, and come on out and enjoy the evening. That is one of the nice things about summer, is that there always seems to be another great reason to get out there and spend a little time with people. So if you're starting to make those Friday plans, this could be a nice one to add to the list. Well, it looks like we're going to see things warm up over the next few days. We'll have the details on the forecast coming up next.
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2: Sunshine today, wind northwest 20 gusting to 40 late this afternoon, high 24 degrees. Clear tonight, northwesterly breeze becoming light late this evening, cool overnight low of just 8. Mainly sunny Wednesday, high 24 tomorrow. Sunny on Thursday, 25. Friday, more sunshine, high 26 degrees. Currently 11 this hour in Winkler and Morden, 10 degrees, Altona, Gretna, and Carmen. Winnipeg is 8, just 6 in Pilot Mound. Wind from the west-southwest at 11, and the relative humidity is 90%. Sunshine, rain, or wind today. Find out with the CDK Electric forecast on the Pembina Valley online app.
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3: Sustainability continues to be a major topic of discussion between Canadian barley growers and international customers. 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
4: Everybody wants to know if you're sustainable as a barley producer, which we all are. I mean, we've been sustainable for, I always say we've been sustainable for 100 years, because if you're not sustainable, you wouldn't be farming anymore. But that would be the top question. The second one would be the variety that you're growing and why. Because you're not always growing the variety that domestic or international users want, but you're growing it because it works well on your farm.
3: Glenn says buyers also want to know what varieties farmers are growing and why, while producers often adopt new varieties to improve yield and disease resistance. Convincing end users to switch can take time. For Golden West, I'm Glendalee Allen Vossler.
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5: 13-year-old track and field star out of Morden, Oakley Jarema, recently took part in a very big event in Regina, Saskatchewan. He says it was a thrill to travel, and he's excited for what the future may bring. Now, he also tells us a little bit more about the events he took part in, namely the steeplechase and what it all entails.
6: The event I did was the 1,500-meter steeplechase. It's 300 meters off the start and then 3 laps around the track. And after the first 300 meters, there's 4 barriers a lap. We're still in U16, so there's no water jump yet, but we have to jump over 4 barriers each lap.
5: Jarema says that he came to the sport very naturally, being a more medium distance runner. And he also wants to say a big thank you to his fellow teammates and family for always supporting him. He hopes to one day be a track and field star in university. More on the story is available on PeminaValleyOnline.com. I'm Dave Anthony.
1: Who's playing tonight? 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And when should I be there? 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
3: Everybody wants to know if you're sustainable as a barley producer, which we all are. I mean, we've been sustainable for, I always say we've been sustainable for 100 years, because if you're not sustainable, you wouldn't be farming anymore. But that would be the top question. The second one would be the variety that you're growing and why. Because you're not always growing the variety that domestic or international users want, but you're growing it because it works well on your farm.
2: Glenn says buyers also want to know what varieties farmers are growing and why, while producers often adopt new varieties to improve yield and disease resistance. Convincing end users to switch can take time. For Golden West, I'm Glendalee Allen-Vossler.

0: Tuesday, August 18th, and this is The Morning Show. I'm Chris Sumner. I had a good chat with my parents last night, and a good portion of the conversation ended up being about our garden produce right now, specifically just how many tomatoes we have coming in these days. I'll share what we talked about. Perhaps we can compare notes on how many tomatoes you have on your plants right now. We'll do that in 10 minutes. Let's go to the newsroom. It's 7 o'clock.
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2: Good morning. I'm Alexander Peters. Hope you're doing well. Charges will not be filed against a Manitoba First Nations police officer who fatally shot a dog on Swan Lake First Nation last year. With more, here's Chris Sumner.
0: The Independent Investigation Unit of Manitoba has been investigating the incident, which occurred the morning of June 11th when the officer attended a residence to make an arrest. No arrest was made, and upon leaving the home, the officer was bitten by a dog. The officer returned to the scene a short time later and fatally shot the animal. At the end of the IIU investigation, the file was sent to the Manitoba Prosecution Service for a Crown opinion. Following a review, the Crown determined, although the officer's conduct was concerning, the available evidence did not support criminal charges under the Criminal Code or charges under the Animal Care Act. The investigation is now complete. I'm Chris Sumner.
2: More than 120 swimmers from across Manitoba were in Winkler this weekend for the Winkler Barracudas Championship Meet. Executive member Nicole Levike says the event is more than times and medals.
3: We definitely try to cheer on everybody, like at every meet. Like for today at the swim meet in Winkler, we cheer on whoever's in whatever lane they're in, even if they're not from your team, because again, it's a lot of hard work and it's really fun to watch these kids do well and enjoy it.
2: The championship wrapped up the summer season and brought together swimmers, families, and volunteers from communities across the province. And a driver has a court date in Altona after he was pulled over by local police on Highway 30 around 11:30 Friday evening. Candace Dirksen has the story.
4: It was during the stop that officers noticed a firearm laying on the back seat of the pickup truck, along with an open case of beer. The driver was removed from the vehicle, performed, and failed two roadside screening tests. Upon examining the firearm, police determined it was loaded with a live round in the chamber. It was seized, and the driver was arrested for the unlawful storage and transportation of a firearm and issued a roadside suspension for impaired operation of a motor vehicle. Altona police note between August 9th and the 16th, officers issued three immediate roadside suspensions to drivers who either produced a warning or failed a roadside screening test. Police encourage motorists to refrain from driving after drinking alcohol and to plan ahead by arranging alternate transportation. For Pembina Valley Online, I'm Candace Dirksen.
2: And police say a reported abduction that began in Winnipeg and sparked a cross-border search ending in Alexandria, Minnesota, was fabricated. Roderick Garson of Manitoba was initially identified as the victim, but the North Dakota Highway Patrol says he is now in custody in Minnesota. Police in Alexandria are pursuing charges. They say Garson later admitted to fabricating the story, though the reasons aren't yet clear. There's a lot happening in our community, and you won't miss anything when you subscribe to the Daily Newsletter on Pembina Valley Online.
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2: Sunny today, windy, working our way up to a high of 24 degrees, humidex 25. Tonight, clear, winds dying down, a low of 8. Wednesday, a mix of sun and cloud, high of 24, humidex 26. Thursday, sunny, high of 25. Currently in Pilot Mound, it is 6 degrees, 10 degrees in Carmen and Altona, and in Morden Winkler, it is 11 degrees. Winds are coming in from the west and southwest at 11 kilometers per hour, with a relative humidity of 90%. See what's coming your way and check the live radar and your 7-day CDK electric forecast on the Pembina Valley online app.
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0: 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The forecast is coming up.
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0: 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All right, let's have a look at the forecast. It's going to be a winner for tonight's Movie in the Park. Sunshine today. Wind northwest 20, gusting to 40 this afternoon. High 24, clear tonight. Northwesterly breeze becoming light. Overnight low at just 8. Mainly sunny Wednesday, 24 degrees. Sunny Thursday, 25. Friday, sunshine and 26. Around the region this hour, 12 degrees in Winkler and Morden, 10 in Altona and Gretna, 9 in Winnipeg and Carmen, and only 5 this hour in Pilot Mound. Wind from the west-southwest at 9, and the relative humidity is 90%. 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
4: I'm Chris Sumner. Good morning. 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Lots of sunshine expected across the region today, highs around 24 degrees, even warmer as we get into the back half of the week. While there is still a seasonal stretch, lots of sunshine expected across the region today, highs around 24 degrees, even warmer as we get into the back half of the week. While there is still a lot of summer left, which means there's still lots of time to send us a photo and win with Show Us Your Summer. 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

0: Welcome to the morning show on Tuesday, August 18th. I'm Chris Sumner, and now through the weekend at least, it's looking like mainly sunny and dry conditions, with temperatures not only seasonal for this time of year, but perhaps a few degrees above average. 25 is where we should be right now for our average daytime high, 11 degrees or so for an overnight low, and we were cooler than that pretty much right across southern Manitoba. I saw Pilot Mound got down to 6 earlier this morning. We'll catch you up on the forecast and the current conditions after the latest in local news. 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
2: Looking at a sunny day today, working our way up to a high of 24 degrees. I'm Alexander Peters, and Morden's 15-year-old Sierra Grace Nadeau has been playing soccer for 6 years. She's our August Sports Star of the Month and describes deciding to play with her Morden team.
3: Yeah, I used to play with the girls. I did soccer in Winnipeg for a bit, and I was on a Premier League for the girls. But then I had an opportunity to come back and play in my hometown for the boys, and I wanted to take that because I love the competition.
2: And for many young swimmers, the Winkler Barracudas Championship meet was about more than just the competition. 13-year-old Asher Zacharias says meeting athletes from other communities is one of the best parts of the sport.
4: It's really fun, like, kind of getting to know them, since some of them are, like, so far away. And it's cool how they train and then how we train, and you kind of get to, like, know people from everywhere.
2: The championship brought more than 120 swimmers to Winkler to wrap up the summer season. Read the full story, complete with feedback and pictures from more of the Barracuda swimmers on Pembina Valley Online. And a Disney classic is coming to the Morden Park Bowl this week. Access Credit Union's Movie in the Park is happening Wednesday, featuring the 1990s animated version of Beauty and the Beast. Access Credit Union Community and Engagement Assistant Caitlin Penner shared,
5: "We always offer free popcorn and soda to guests that come out. There is usually a couple of concessions that are also available for purchase, but then this year we're also adding little movie-themed mini cupcakes. There's one that looks a lot like Belle's dress, and I think it has a little rose on it.
2: Amazing.
5: And then we have another cupcake that we call the Gray Stuff."
2: Gates open at 6:30 p.m. with activities for kids and live entertainment before the film. And St. Thomas Anglican Church has not always had the same resources or staff that it has today. Over its 140 years, the congregation has had to find different ways to continue holding services and maintaining its life as a church.
6: There have been years when we haven't had a minister, but the lay people have picked up the reins and have carried on doing services, and then we would get a priest come out from Winnipeg to do communion. And so that's how we survived for 140 years.
2: Evenson has seen the size of the congregation change since she joined in 1958, including people moving into the community, moving away, and passing on. Today, the congregation is still looking toward the future. Evenson says the church would like to have a regular organist again and would also like to see more children become part of the congregation. If you want to stay on top of what's happening in your community, subscribe to the Daily News on Pembina Valley Online.
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2: Sunny today, windy, working our way up to a high of 24 degrees, humidex 25. Tonight, clear, winds dying down, low of 8. Wednesday, a mix of sun and cloud, high of 24, humidex 26. Thursday, sunny, high of 25. Currently in Pilot Mound, it is 6 degrees, 10 degrees in Carmen and Altona, and in Morden Winkler, it is 11 degrees. Winds are coming in from the west and southwest at 11 kilometers per hour with a relative humidity of 90%. See what's coming your way and check the live radar and your 7-day CDK electric forecast on the Pembina Valley online app.
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2: 13-year-old track and field star out of Morden, Oakley Jarema, recently took part in a very big event in Regina, Saskatchewan. He says it was a thrill to travel, and he's excited for what the future may bring. Now, he also tells us a little bit more about the events he took part in, namely the steeplechase and what it all entails.
13: The event I did was the 1,500-meter steeplechase. It's 300 meters off the start and then three laps around the track. And after the first 300 meters, there's four barriers a lap. We're still in U16, so there's no water jump yet, but we have to jump over four barriers each lap.
2: Jarema says that he came to the sport very naturally, being a more medium-distance runner, and he also wants to say a big thank you to his fellow teammates and family for always supporting him. He hopes to one day be a track and field star in university. More on the story is available on PeminaValleyOnline.com. I'm Dave Anthony.
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0: It's Tuesday, August 18th. This is CFAM Radio 950. St. Thomas Anglican Church in Morden marking its 140th anniversary this year. In Manitoba, for a congregation to be active that long, quite a rarity. Catherine Evenson has been part of the congregation since 1958, giving her a connection to both the church's recent history and the stories passed down from earlier generations. Gavin Anderson, Show Us Your Summer host, was there on Sunday and spoke with her.
6: This church was originally in Nelsonville, and in 1884, they started discussions about moving the town from Nelsonville to Morden because of the railway.
19: Okay.
6: Didn't go to Nelsonville.
19: Right.
6: It was the same with Mountain City and Stephenville. And so they started talking about what were they going to do about the church, and they decided to move it here. So they moved it across country in 1886.
19: Wow. Yeah.
6: So you can imagine that there wasn't much machinery.
19: You said you joined the church in
6: 1958.
19: Mm-hmm. So since then, how have you seen the church grow over the years? And
6: when we came, I moved here from Ontario, and when we came, there was quite a good congregation in this church. We had a full-time minister, and Sunday school, all of that, and I taught Sunday school at the time. Over the years, it's waxed and waned, as it were, as people moved in, and then they moved away, or they passed away, because it, you know, it's an older church as well, and the congregation members were older. But it's always held its own. Like, it's not the oldest church building in Morden. There's one on Stephen Street that's a year older.
19: Okay.
6: It was a Presbyterian
19: church.
6: It's
19: 1 year older?
6: 1 year
19: yeah.
6: older. But it has not been a church for many years.
19: Right.
6: This has always been a church, and it has always functioned over the years. So it was originally sort of a mission church, because it was out in the country, as those churches were, and a minister generally had to go from this church to maybe Roland to Miami.
19: Right, they would have to kind of travel around.
6: Travel, and, yes.
19: Yeah.
6: So traveling preachers, I guess they were. So, and there have been years when we haven't had a minister, but the lay people have picked up the reins and have carried on doing services, and then we would get a priest come out from Winnipeg to do communion. And so that's how we survived for 140 years.
19: You've probably seen all sorts of different memories being made here and all sorts of, you know, highlights. Mm-hmm. What would you say some of your favorite ones over the years were that you think back on and, wow, that was a beautiful time, that was a beautiful moment?
6: I think it's the community outreach that we have here. And over the years, we've had projects that have been good for us because we work together. One of them was the Corn and Apple Festival. We always held a Strawberry Haven here all those years. And so everybody would work together for those 3 days. For a while, we had monthly soup lunches, and at least 5 months of the year. So that meant that the community or the congregation was working together. And those are happy memories. We often talk about, remember when this this occurred and that occurred. Adding on the Sunday school room was a big, and that had two additions, and they were both former schools that they moved in. Everything
19: really?
6: In this church has moved
19: it's
6: in.
19: Just, yeah, brought too. Yeah, yeah.
6: And I guess the expansion of the church too. Not that it's very big, but it's bigger than it was. When I got married, there was two little doors at the end of this, this church. And, you know, 65 years later, it's much bigger.
0: Longtime congregation member Catherine Evenson reflecting on the 140th anniversary of Morden St. Thomas Anglican Church, which is marking the occasion this year and held a special event Sunday to recognize it. Find the story on the Pembina Valley online app for more about the church's history and legacy.

0: Zach Brown Band and Alan Jackson, the song As She's Walking Away on Tuesday's morning show, August 18th. Sunshine today across southern Manitoba, highs of 24 degrees. And good morning, Eva.
1: Hey, good morning, Chris.
0: How are you today?
1: Doing well.
0: What a gorgeous forecast. Sunny and 24.
1: Yeah. Well, I left my sweatshirt at home this morning.
0: I'm glad to see that. Did you get outside at all last night? Like, was it not just perfect?
1: It was calm.
0: Oh, it was such a beautiful night.
1: Yeah, beautiful night. No bugs, actually.
0: That was nice. Yeah. I haven't had a mosquito, knock on wood, for a week plus.
1: Okay.
0: We'll see if that lasts when I head back to the camper.
1: Maybe. Fingers crossed. Yeah.
0: Well, it's time for another episode of Did You Know? And I'm inspired this morning, Eva, by the 1991 Disney animated film Beauty and the Beast.
1: Oh.
0: I noticed earlier today on our events calendar that a movie in the park is happening tomorrow. And it is going to feature Beauty and the Beast. So I thought, why not a few questions? So true or false, Eva, that 1991 Disney animated film, Beauty and the Beast, was based on the French fairy tale of the same name. True or false?
1: I'm going to say that's true.
0: That is true. Yes, it was. It was adapted from that original French fairy tale.
1: A lovely story.
0: Multiple choice, Eva. A pop version of the song Beauty and the Beast, that was the theme from the movie, was released as a single from the film soundtrack.
1: Yes, it was.
0: Now, along with singer Peebo Bryson, which Canadian singer formed the duo that sang that song? Was it Celine Dion, Jan Arden, or Sarah McLachlan?
1: It was definitely Celine Dion.
0: 100%.
1: Incredible vocals on that song.
0: I don't know who else it could have been.
1: Right.
0: Other than Celine Dion. Yeah. By the way, that became Celine Dion's second single to land within the top 10 of the Billboard Hot 100.
1: And it still gets airplane.
0: Oh, yeah. We play it quite often. We do. And one last one. Beauty and the Beast was the first animated film to gross over how much money in the United States during its initial release? We're not counting any of the re-releases, of which there's been many.
1: Just the initial
0: First release in 1991. Okay. It grossed over $100 million, $200 million, or $300 million in its initial release in 1991.
1: It was incredibly, incredibly popular.
0: It was very popular.
1: So I'm going to go with 300.
0: You know, that's a fair guess.
1: Yeah.
0: So it initially grossed over $100 million, the first animated film to ever do that in the United States. If you add in all the re-releases and whatnot since then, it now has a worldwide total of $451 million.
1: Oh, that's incredible.
0: People do like their Beauty and the Beast.
1: They sure do.
0: Their Belle and the Beast. And now we know as we head toward 8.
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0: Thank you for spending time with me on this Tuesday morning show. I'm Chris Sumner, August 18th. This is CFAM Radio 950. Lots of sunshine today, and that will be the theme for the rest of the week. Looking at highs of 24 degrees today and even warmer for the back half of the week. Well, the PWN Centennial Concert Hall in Winkler celebrating its 20th anniversary this year. And coming up on September 4th, which is only a couple weeks from now, they will be holding an anniversary concert featuring past Made in Manitoba guests Katie St. Germain and Brothers Keep. Winkler event coordinator Lucas Dick told us more.
5: Yeah, it's the 20th anniversary of the concert hall. So on September 4th, we're going to have a celebration here. So it's going to consist of live music, Katie St. Germain. We're going to have Brothers Keep as well. There's going to be food and drinks in the parking lot ahead of the event. So you can feel free to come out early, We're planning on having the food and drinks available around 5 p.m. that day. So if people want to come out, grab a bite before the show, we're going to have Industrial Eats is going to be serving some food, and then we're going to have the local breweries giving samples of their products. So we're going to have Dead Horse Cider, Heritage, Bloomstein, and Rendezvous.
0: The PWN Centennial Concert Hall may have begun its life as a church, but after converting into a concert hall in 2006, the facility has seen a wide range of musical acts, theater, dance, and others fill the space.
5: Some of that entertainment is beyond my time, but from what I've heard, we've had a wide variety. Lots of groups are still coming from the beginning, so that's really cool to see that groups are still enjoying our facility here, and hopefully many more years to come.
0: Tickets are still available for the 20th anniversary show, again featuring Katie St. Germain and Brothers Keep. And if you can't stick around for the concert, you can still enjoy the food and fun beforehand, again beginning Friday, September 4th at 5 p.m. in the parking lot of the PWN Centennial Concert Hall in Winkler. 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
5: So perhaps during yesterday's Drive Home show with Zach Drieger, you heard him talking about his tubing adventure on Lee River near Lac Da Bonnie on Sunday. I heard him talking about it. It had a few questions come to mind. So he's going to join us in 10 minutes to talk a little bit more about the fun he had with his wife and friends on his Sunday afternoon tubing down the river. Right now to the newsroom, it's 8 o'clock.
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7: Looking at a sunny day today, working our way up to a high of 24 degrees. I'm Alexander Peters. Hope you're doing well. Several walkways in Winkler will be temporarily inaccessible this week as paving work gets underway. Crews began paving the West Dyke Walkway on Monday, August 17th, and will be moving to the walkways along 15th Street and Parkland Stage. Construction is expected to continue through Friday, August 21st. The city says the affected walkways will remain closed and inaccessible while construction is underway, with access returning once paving is completed. Residents are asked to be patient while the work takes place. And families can enjoy a free movie night at the Morden Park Bowl this Wednesday. Access Credit Union is hosting its annual Movie in the Park tomorrow, with kids' activities and entertainment before the movie begins at dusk. Access Credit Union Community and Engagement Assistant Caitlin Penner shared.
8: So we're having Movie in the Park in Morden on Wednesday, August 19th. And So this is an event we've put on for, many years. I remember going to this as a kid. So, yeah, we're playing Beauty and the Beast, the original animated version from the 1990s, which I'm really excited to do the throwback. Mm-hmm. And, yeah, gates open at 6:30, and we'll be doing some activities for the kids and then entertainment, and then the movie will start at dusk.
7: There will also be free popcorn and soda, plus movie-themed cupcakes and other concessions. And Morden's 15-year-old Sierra Grace Nadeau has been playing soccer for 6 years. She is our August Sports Star of the Month and described deciding to play with her Morden team and worrying about fitting in.
9: At the start, I was scared. One, not the competition, but not getting passed to.
10: Really?
9: Yeah. I thought that was going to be a big factor, but I love my teammates. They're really nice, and they're a great team.
10: So. They passed you the ball?
9: Yeah. I think they just treat me like one of them.
10: Okay.
9: They don't really care.
7: And Aaliyah Tave said her experience of stillbirth inspired her to create a book that could help families talk about loss. During her research, Taves discovered that more than 3,000 infants are stillborn in Canada each year and found that many people had experienced similar loss. Her book, Still Your Heart Will Grow, has received an honorable mention in two categories at the 2026 Purple Dragonfly Book Awards.
11: When we're able to talk about things more openly, it takes some of the scary out of it for kids. Sometimes with death and grief, we avoid talking about it to protect them, but often trying to have that simple, straightforward conversation helps kids grapple with it and wrap their mind around it better.
7: Tave said she hopes to continue writing and will hold a free book launch September 19th at 2 p.m. at 500 Stephen Street in Morden. 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
7: Sunny today, windy, working away up to a high of 24 degrees, humidex 25. Tonight, clear, winds dying down, low of 8. Wednesday, a mix of sun and cloud, high of 24, humidex 26. Thursday sunny, high of 25. Currently in Pilot Mound, it is 5 degrees, 9 degrees in Carmen, 10 degrees in Altona, and in Bordenwinkler, it is 12 degrees. Winds are coming in from the west and southwest at 9 kilometers per hour, with a relative humidity of 90%. See what's coming your way and check the live radar and your 7-day CDK electric forecast on the Pembina Valley online app.
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0: we picked just the biggest one you could.
1: Well, of course.
0: 4 to 6 adults. Like it was the XL, super mega, whatever tube. So we did that one. And then we realized shortly after that the entire channel, for the most part, is like 3 feet deep.
1: Really?
0: Almost the whole thing is like waist deep.
1: Huh.
0: And there are a few parts that are deeper, like that are up to, I don't know how deep they are.
1: Whatever,
0: but, but I would say 80% of it, we could stand.
1: Wow.
0: Yeah.
1: Well, that's pretty cool.
0: It was pretty neat.
1: It sounds like you had a good time.
0: Oh, we had a fantastic time.
1: And the
0: time.
1: Weather was perfect Sunday.
0: Yep. It was hot in the sun and then a little cool when the clouds rolled in. But overall, it was a perfect day for it.
1: While looking at the forecast later in the week, tubing or being at the pool would both be great options. We'll take a look at those details in about 10 minutes.
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0: Time Is All I Need. That was Stringer Lake, and our time is 22 minutes past 8 o'clock. Good morning. It is Tuesday. Eva Hyde here with you. Did you know yesterday was National Thrift Shop Day? I'm a big supporter, both as a shopper and as someone who donates quite regularly. My husband likes to joke, sometimes the things that I donate still have the price tag on them from the original thrift store purchase. And, you know, whatever vision that I would have had for that particular item obviously didn't quite work out. But thrifting, it is just such a great way to recycle, give those furniture pieces, housewares, even clothing, another life. And in many cases, the proceeds are supporting missions and community programs. So that coffee table that you found for $10 or the jacket that fits just right, those purchases are helping somebody else too. And Tuesdays happen to be a pretty good day to browse at my local thrift stores because that is when fresh stock tends to hit the racks. So if you enjoy the hunt today, this might be a good day to have a look. You never quite know what you're going to find. As is the case with the weather most days as well, you never quite know what you're going to get. What will today bring? We're going to have those details coming up.
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5: 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Wind northwest 20, gusting to 40 this afternoon. High 24, clear tonight. Northwesterly breeze around. Cool overnight low of just 8 degrees. Mainly sunny Wednesday, high 24. Thursday, sunshine 25. Friday and Saturday, sunny both days. High 26. Currently 13 in Winkler and Morden, 11 degrees in Altona, Gretna, and Winnipeg, 12 in Carmen, 8 in Pilot Mound. Wind for the west at 10, and the relative humidity is 88%. From sunshine to thunderstorm, know what's to come with the CDK Electric forecast on the Pembina Valley online app.
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11: 13-year-old track and field star out of Morden, Oakley Jarema, recently took part in a very big event in Regina, Saskatchewan. He says it was a thrill to travel, and he's excited for what the future may bring. Now, he also tells us a little bit more about the events he took part in, namely the steeplechase and what it all entails.
12: The event I did was the 1,500-meter steeplechase. It's 300 meters off the start and then three laps around the track. And after the first 300 meters, there's four barriers a lap. We're still in U16, so there's no water jump yet, but we have to jump over four barriers each lap.
11: Jarema says that he came to the sport very naturally, being a more medium-distance runner, and he also wants to say a big thank you to his fellow teammates and family for always supporting him. He hopes to one day be a track and field star in university. More on the story is available on PeminaValleyOnline.com. I'm Dave Anthony.
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5: Tuesday morning, August 18th, a gorgeous sunny day across southern Manitoba on the way with highs around 24 degrees. Wonderful day to be out in the backyard or the garden, which has me thinking about a comment that Lawn and Garden Journal host Carla Hersina made this past Saturday morning about a memory that I so clearly remember in my Grandma Sumner's garden. I'll share the conversation that prompted this in my mind in about 10 minutes. Right now, 8:30.
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17: Looking at a sunny day today, working our way up to a high of 24 degrees. I'm Alexander Peters, and more than 120 swimmers from across Manitoba were in Winkler this weekend for the Winkler Barracudas Championship Meet. Executive member Nicole Levike says the event is about more than times and medals.
18: We definitely try to cheer on everybody, like at every meet. Like for today at the swim meet in Winkler, we cheer on whoever's in whatever lane they're in, even if they're not from your team, because again, it's a lot of hard work and it's really fun to watch these kids do well and enjoy it.
17: The championship wrapped up the summer season and brought together swimmers, families, and volunteers from communities across the province. And charges will not be filed against a Manitoba First Nations police officer who fatally shot a dog in Swan Lake First Nation last year. The Independent Investigation Unit of Manitoba has been investigating the incident, which occurred the morning of June 11th when the officer attended a residence to make an arrest. No arrest was made, and upon leaving the home, the officer was bitten by a dog. The officer returned to the scene a short time later and fatally shot the animal. At the end of the IIU investigation, the file was sent to the Manitoba Prosecution Service for a Crown opinion. Following a review, the Crown determined, although the officer's conduct is concerning, the available evidence did not support criminal charges under the Criminal Code or charges under the Animal Care Act. The investigation is now complete. And a driver has a court date in Altona after he was pulled over by local police on Highway 30 around 11:30 Friday evening. It was during the stop that officers noticed a firearm laying in the back seat of the pickup truck, along with an open case of beer. The driver was removed from the vehicle, performed and failed two roadside screening tests. Upon examining the firearm, Police determined it was loaded with a live round in the chamber. It was seized and the driver was arrested for the unlawful storage and transportation of a firearm and issued a roadside suspension for impaired operation of a motor vehicle. Altona police note, between August 9th and 16th, officers issued 3 immediate roadside suspensions to drivers who either produced a warning or failed roadside screening test. Police encourage motorists to refrain from driving after drinking alcohol and plan ahead by arranging alternate transportation. And a Manitoba man initially reported as the victim of a cross-border abduction over the weekend is now in custody in Minnesota. The North Dakota Highway Patrol says investigators determined Roderick Garson fabricated the account after follow-up interviews. The Alexandria Police Department is pursuing charges, while federal authorities are also reviewing the incident. Get the news of the day conveniently delivered to your email inbox and subscribe to the Daily News on Pembina Valley Online.
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17: Sunny today, windy, working our way up to a high of 24 degrees, humidex 25. Tonight clear, winds dying down, low of 8. Wednesday, a mix of sun and cloud, high of 24, humidex 26. Thursday sunny, high of 25. Currently in Pilot Mound, it is 5 degrees, 9 degrees in Carmen, 10 degrees in Altona, and in Morden-Winkler, it is 12 degrees. Winds are coming in from the west and southwest at 9 kilometers per hour, with a relative humidity of 90%. See what's coming your way and check the live radar and your 7-day CDK electric forecast on the Pembina Valley online app.

0: Neil Diamond, Pretty Amazing Grace on Tuesday's morning show. I'm Chris Sumner. August 18th, sunny today, highs of 24 degrees, even warmer temperatures to come later this week. Well, another episode of the Lawn and Garden Journal had host Carla Hersina talking this past Saturday morning about slugs. Yes, slugs. After parts of southern Manitoba had significant rainfall the night before, the potential pest was on her mind. Specifically for those who have gardens in shadier areas or heavier soils that retain water longer.
1: For your slugs, because yes, some of those areas, especially you'll see them reminiscent of maybe your hostas that are in the shadier locations, if they're staying a little bit moister longer. It's hard to see when you have the beauty of a big, beautiful hosta and all of a sudden you see the holes that are coming into it. So you may want to use a little bit of diatomaceous earth that's on there. And just remember that the slug's activity, I find that are most prevalent either early in the morning or probably, yeah, early in the morning is probably when they are saying, okay, now we're done. So I think they are out and about mostly at night. So you may want to do a little bit of application of diatomaceous earth. There have been little stories of people sinking basins or little pie pans of a little bit of a brewy type substance that you can put in for catching it as a bait for on those. But if you're using some snail bait, just be cautious of your pets and birds that are around and about. So the other option reminds me of stories of potato beetles being picked and dropped into coffee cans that are on there. So slugs too can be hand picked and taken off your plants. Ew. I don't think the grandchildren would think that this would be a summer vacation job to do.
0: Oh, and I know all about the bugs in the coffee can. My grandma Sumner used to ask me to pick potato beetles and bugs off her plants for many years when I was just a little guy. And yeah, it was a little gross at times. Join Carla for the next Lawn and Garden Journal this Saturday morning at 9:15. Write your questions down during the week. Maybe you have one right now after hearing that portion of the show. And then give her a call Saturday morning, 1-800-374-3315. Temperatures across Canada now. 12 degrees in Victoria, 15 in Vancouver, 14 in Prince George, 15 in Edmonton, and 12 in Calgary. Sunny and 9 in Saskatoon, 7 in Regina, partly cloudy in Winnipeg, and 9 degrees. 15 this morning in Thunder Bay, Toronto, Montreal, and Fredericton, 19. 17 in Ottawa and Quebec City. 18 this hour in Charlottetown and Halifax, mainly sunny, and 17 in St. John's. In Canada's north, Whitehorse 9, partly cloudy 13 in Yellowknife, mainly sunny, and 5 in Iqaluit. That's a look at temperatures across Canada. Your work week forecast to come, including warmer temperatures as we hit the weekend.
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0: If you like sunny and seasonal, then this forecast is for you. Sunshine today, wind northwest 20, gusting to 40 late this afternoon, high 24. Clear tonight, that northwesterly breeze still around this evening, but backing off, overnight low of 8 degrees. Mainly sunny Wednesday, high 24. More sunshine Thursday, 25. Friday and Saturday, sunny, highs of 26 degrees both days. 13 this morning in Winkler and Morden, Carmen 12, Winnipeg, Gretna, and Altona 11, Pilot Mound 8, wind from the west at 10, relative humidity 88%. Know the weather, shaping your day. Check the CDK Electric weather page on your Pembina Valley online app.
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0: Let's open up the anniversary album on this Tuesday morning. Reminder, August 18th. We begin with happy 53rd anniversary to Ron and Vicki Laverty of Morden. Also, happy anniversary this morning to Don and Rhonda Copeland, as well as Scott and Shanda Ferguson. A special song, as always, for the couples on our list and throughout Southern Manitoba, off the Mamma Mia soundtrack, I've Been Waiting for You.

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2: 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Then there's every year is different, every kid is different, and I just wanted to know how people worked.
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3: 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Titus 1 verse 1 says, "The truth which is after godliness." After means according to. In other words, says Karl Nott, that which produces godliness. As important as truth and sound doctrine are, they mean nothing to us personally unless we're moulded by them into godly living. To hold to orthodoxy but have a cold heart or worldly values and lifestyle is to live a giant contradiction, or in other words, hypocrisy. Someone said the Bible was not given to merely fill our minds or to satisfy our curiosity, but to change our lives. James 1 verse 22 demands, "But be ye doers of the word." Friend, has your life been changed? If not, take time to read John's Gospel. 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
1: Kimley Bible Camp is excited to welcome you to our summer celebration banquet coming up this Saturday, August 22nd. 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
6: Good morning, I'm Alexander Peters. Hope you're doing well. Several walkways in Winkler will be temporarily inaccessible this week as paving work gets underway. Crews began paving the West Dyke Walkway on Monday, August 17th, and will be moving to the walkways along 15th Street and Parkland Stage. Construction is expected to continue through Friday, August 21st. The city says the affected walkways will remain closed and inaccessible while construction is underway, with access returning once paving is completed. Residents are asked to be patient while the work takes place. And Morden's 15-year-old Sierra Grace Nadeau has been playing soccer for 6 years, and she is our August Sports Star of the Month. She explained how she stuck with soccer over other sport choices.
7: The start, it was just a sport to play, but now it's something I love to do. It was the only sport that really stuck out to all the other ones, and I'm really bad at all the other sports, so it doesn't really work.
6: And families can enjoy a free movie night at the Morden Park Bowl this Wednesday. Access Credit Union is hosting its annual Movie in the Park with kids' activities and entertainment before the movie begins at dusk. 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
8: So we're having Movie in the Park in Morden on Wednesday, August 19th. And so this is an event we've put on for, I mean, many years. I remember going to this as a kid. So, yeah, we're playing Beauty and the Beast, the original animated version from the 1990s, which I'm really excited to do the throwback. And, yeah, gates open at 6:30, and we'll be doing some activities for the kids and then entertainment, and then the movie will start at dusk.
6: There's also free popcorn and soda, plus movie-themed cupcakes and other concessions. And St. Thomas Anglican Church in Morden is marking its 140th anniversary this year. Catherine Evenson has been part of the congregation since 1958, giving her a connection to both the church's recent history and the stories passed down from earlier generations.
9: This church was originally in Nelsonville, and in 1884 they started discussions about moving the town from Nelsonville to Morden because of the railway didn't go to Nelsonville. So they started talking about what were they going to do about the church, and they decided to move it here.
6: The move happened more than a century before modern transportation made relocating a building a relatively straightforward task. And Evenson says the church's early history is tied closely to the development of the communities around it. She also notes that St. Thomas is not the oldest church building in Morden, with another former church structure dating back 1 year earlier. However, that building has not functioned as a church for many years. Find these stories and more on Pembina Valley Online and in the daily news delivered to your inbox when you subscribe.
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6: Sunny today, windy, working away up to a high of 24 degrees, humidex 25. Tonight, clear, winds dying down, low of 8. Wednesday, a mix of sun and cloud, high of 24, humidex 26. Thursday, sunny, high of 25. Currently in Pilot Mound, it is 5 degrees, 9 degrees in Carmen, 10 degrees in Altona, and in Borden Winkler, it is 12 degrees. Winds are coming in from the west and southwest at 9 kilometers per hour, with a relative humidity of 90%. See what's coming your way and check the live radar and your 7-day CDK electric forecast on the Pembina Valley online app.
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0: Marilyn Houser Ham, Take Thou My Hand, O Father, Tuesday, August 18th. And after an off day yesterday, the Toronto Blue Jays are back at it as they continue to aim for that final wild card in the American League. Entering play today, the Jays are just a half game back of the Baltimore Orioles, and they continue to be in a massive stretch of games against AL East opponents. They start a three-game series in Tampa Bay against the Rays tonight, and then this weekend, a three-game set against the Yankees in New York. By the end of this six-game stretch, we could have a very good idea of whether it's realistic to think if the Jays can get that wild card. Keep in mind, the Rays and Yankees are two of the best teams in not just the AL East, but in fact the entire American League. Of course, you can keep up to date on all things sports, scores, and schedule by checking out what Dave Anthony puts together every day on our website and app.
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0: If you like sunny and seasonal, then this forecast is for you. Sunshine today, wind northwest 20, gusting to 40 late this afternoon, high 24. Clear tonight, that northwesterly breeze still around this evening, but backing off, overnight low of 8 degrees. Mainly sunny Wednesday, high 24. More sunshine Thursday, 25. Friday and Saturday, sunny, highs of 26 degrees both days. 13 this morning in Winkler and Morden, Carmen 12, Winnipeg, Gretna and Altona 11, Pilot Mound 8, wind from the west at 10, relative humidity 88%. Know the weather, shaping your day. Check the CDK Electric weather page on your Pembina Valley online app.

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4: Tuesday, August 18th, morning show. We're putting a bow on it and looking ahead to Wednesday when we get together at 6 a.m. Looking forward to having a first-time author, Aaliyah Taves, join us. She has written a book called Still Your Heart Will Grow, and she wrote it after struggling to find a children's story that addressed late-term loss. 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Back to the Bible Canada with Dr. John Neufeld after our final song together, and it's from Passmate to Manitoba guest Prairie Joe, I Saw the Light.

0: Tuesday, August 18th, and with the forecast looking stellar for tomorrow night, it should be a perfect evening at the Morden Park Bowl for a free movie hosted by Access Credit Union. I'll tell you more in 10 minutes right now, 10 o'clock.
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2: Good morning. I'm Alexander Peters. Hope you're doing well. Charges will not be filed against a Manitoba First Nations police officer who fatally shot a dog on Swan Lake First Nation last year. With more, here's Chris Sumner.
0: The Independent Investigation Unit of Manitoba has been investigating the incident, which occurred the morning of June 11th when the officer attended a residence to make an arrest. No arrest was made, and upon leaving the home, the officer was bitten by a dog. The officer returned to the scene a short time later and fatally shot the animal. At the end of the IIU investigation, the file was sent to the Manitoba Prosecution Service for a Crown opinion. Following a review, the Crown determined, although the officer's conduct was concerning, the available evidence did not support criminal charges under the Criminal Code or charges under the Animal Care Act. The investigation is now complete. I'm Chris Sumner.
2: More than 120 swimmers from across Manitoba were in Winkler this weekend for the Winkler Barracudas Championship Meet. Executive member Nicole Levike says the event is more than times and medals.
3: We definitely try to cheer on everybody, like at every meet. Like for today at the swim meet in Winkler, we cheer on whoever's in whatever lane they're in, even if they're not from your team, because again, it's a lot of hard work and it's really fun to watch these kids do well and enjoy it.
2: The championship wrapped up the summer season and brought together swimmers, families, and volunteers from communities across the province. And a driver has a court date in Altona after he was pulled over by local police on Highway 30 around 11:30 Friday evening. Candace Dirksen has the story.
4: It was during the stop that officers noticed a firearm laying on the back seat of the pickup truck, along with an open case of beer. The driver was removed from the vehicle, performed, and failed two roadside screening tests. Upon examining the firearm, police determined it was loaded with a live round in the chamber. It was seized, and the driver was arrested for the unlawful storage and transportation of a firearm and issued a roadside suspension for impaired operation of a motor vehicle. Altona police note between August 9th and the 16th, officers issued three immediate roadside suspensions to drivers who either produced a warning or failed a roadside screening test. Police encourage motorists to refrain from driving after drinking alcohol and to plan ahead by arranging alternate transportation. For Pembina Valley Online, I'm Candace Dirksen.
2: And police say a reported abduction that began in Winnipeg and sparked a cross-border search ending in Alexandria, Minnesota, was fabricated. Roderick Garson of Manitoba was initially identified as the victim, but the North Dakota Highway Patrol says he is now in custody in Minnesota. Police in Alexandria are pursuing charges. They say Garson later admitted to fabricating the story, though the reasons aren't yet clear. There's a lot happening in our community, and you won't miss anything when you subscribe to the Daily Newsletter on Pembina Valley Online.
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2: Sunny today, windy, working our way up to a high of 24 degrees, humidex 25. Tonight, clear, winds dying down, a low of 8. Wednesday, a mix of sun and cloud, high of 24, humidex 26. Thursday, sunny, high of 25. Currently in Pilot Mound, it is 13 degrees, 14 degrees in Altona, and in Carmen, Morden, and Winkler, it is 15 degrees. Winds are coming in from the west at 12 kilometers per hour with a relative humidity of 80%. See what's coming your way and check the live radar and 7-day CDK electric forecast on the Pembina Valley online app.
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9: Taking a look at the markets, canola, November, $824.80, down $2.60. January, $833.50, down $2.80. Spring wheat, Minneapolis, September, $6.78, up 32 cents. Hard red winter wheat, September, $262. Wheat, September, $670.25, down $4.50. Corn, September, $466, up $1. Oats, September, $332, down 25 cents. Soybeans, September, $1,211.75, up $10.75. Soybean meal, August, $314.50. Soybean oil, August, $71.41. Feeder cattle, August, $341.22. Live cattle, August, $226.35. Lean hogs, August, $81.07. The Canadian dollar is 72 cents. And crude oil, West Texas Intermediate, $84.46. For Golden West, I'm Glendalee Allen Vossler.

0: Gallery, nice to be with you. Before that, Pass Made in Manitoba guest, Indian City, featuring Jeremy Cause with The Path on CFAM Radio 950. Sunshine today, high of 24 degrees. And tomorrow night, starting at 6:30 p.m. in the Morden Park Bowl, Access Credit Union is hosting its annual Movie in the Park. Beauty and the Beast will be the showcase this year, with Caitlin Penner telling us more.
1: So we're having Movie in the Park in Morden on Wednesday, August 19th. And so this is an event we've put on for, I mean, many years. I remember going to this as a kid. So, yeah, we're playing Beauty and the Beast, the original animated version from the 1990s, which I'm really excited to do the throwback. And, yeah, gates open at 6:30, and we'll be doing some activities for the kids. And then entertainment, and then the movie will start at dusk.
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4: Sunny today, windy, working away up to a high of 24 degrees, humidex 25. Tonight, clear, winds dying down, low of 8. Wednesday, a mix of sun and cloud, high of 24, humidex 26. Thursday, sunny, high of 25. Currently in Pilot Mound, it is 13 degrees, 14 degrees in Altona, and in Carmen, Morden, and Winkler, it is 15 degrees. Winds are coming in from the west at 12 kilometers per hour with a relative humidity of 80%. See what's coming your way and check the live radar and 7-day CDK electric forecast on the Pembina Valley online app.

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2: 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In the Mayor's Chair with Morton Mayor Nancy Penner. 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

0: Leo Sayer, When I Need Love. Before that, Jalene Johnson, Just Be, and music from Bruce Guthrie, Walk This Road. Well, what a gorgeous Monday it was, right? Like, it ended up being a pretty sweet day for me. Just as I was about to leave the studio yesterday, I received a surprise text from my brother saying he was in town with my sister-in-law, niece, and nephew, and the twins would love to say hi to Uncle Chris. So I suggested, hey, let's all go for lunch, which we did. And I had a great catch up with, you know, Uncle Chris, getting all the latest on the summer fun my niece and nephew are having. After that, I had a quick nap yesterday afternoon, that it was off to the golf course for 9 holes with a friend of mine and his young son. Such a beautiful late Monday afternoon. My golf game was pretty on point, except for a couple of swings that did cost me, but that's always the case. My friend's son had one of the best rounds he's ever had, so that was pretty cool to see. And also scary, because it won't be long before he's beating his dad and me. I got home, big smile on my face, and feeling very thankful for having an opportunity to spend a day like that. Well, if you're planning on your day being outside for much of it today, boy, are you in store for a treat today, and in fact, for the rest of the week. Well, look at those details after these.
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6: Sunny today, windy, working our way up to a high of 24 degrees, humidex 25. Tonight, clear, winds dying down, a low of 8. Wednesday, a mix of sun and cloud, high of 24, humidex 26. Thursday, sunny, high of 25. Currently in Pilot Mound, it is 13 degrees, 14 degrees in Altona, and in Carmen, Morden, and Winkler, it is 15 degrees. Winds are coming in from the west at 12 kilometers per hour with a relative humidity of 80%. See what's coming your way and check the live radar and 7-day CDK electric forecast on the Pembina Valley online app.

0: Great Big C, When Summer Comes. Before that, Rachel Platten and Better Place. Well, St. Thomas Anglican Church in Morden, marking its 140th anniversary this year. In Manitoba, it's one of the oldest and still active congregations. Catherine Evenson has been part of the congregation since 1958, giving her a connection to both the church's recent history and the stories passed down from earlier generations.
1: This church was originally in Nelsonville, and in 1884, they started discussions about moving the town from Nelsonville to Morden because of the railway.
2: Okay.
1: Didn't go to Nelsonville.
2: Right.
1: It was the same with Mountain City and Stephenville. And so they started talking about what were they going to do about the church, and they decided to move it here. So they moved it across country in 1886.
2: Wow. Yeah.
1: So you can imagine that there wasn't much machinery. Like, it's not the oldest church building in Morden. There's one on Stephen Street that's a year older.
2: Okay.
1: It was a Presbyterian
2: church. It's one year older?
1: One year older.
2: Yeah.
1: But it has not been a church for many years.
2: Right.
1: This has always been a church, and it has always functioned over the years.
0: Longtime congregation member Catherine Evenson reflecting on the 140th anniversary of Morden St. Thomas Anglican Church, which held a special event Sunday to recognize the occasion. Today's birthday book in just a couple of moments.
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0: Birthday book time on this Tuesday, August 18th. We start with happy birthday to Carl Unger of Altona. Love your girls, Dez, Ella, Aspen, and Ivy. Also, birthday wishes this morning to Miller Martin, Kaylee Reimer, Curtis Canada, and Winston Kempthorne. And to all of you also celebrating today, happy birthday.

Last Made in Manitoba guest, Sweet Alibi, Something Good, Johnny Swim before that, Take the World on CFAM Radio 950, streaming right now on your Pembina Valley online app. Sunshine today, highs of 24 degrees. The PWN Centennial Concert Hall in Winkler celebrating its 20th anniversary this year and Friday, September 4th. So just over 2 weeks from now,

0: grab a bite before the show. We're going to have Industrial Eats is going to be serving some food, and then we're going to have the local breweries giving samples of their products. So we're going to have the local breweries giving samples of their products. So we're going to have Dead Horse Cider, Heritage, Bloomstein, and Rendezvous.
1: Tickets are still available for the show, which again features Katie St. Germain and Brothers Keep. And that's Friday, September 4th at the PWN Centennial Concert Hall in Winkler. It's 20th anniversary celebration concert.
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8: Sunny today, windy, working our way up to a high of 24 degrees, humidex 25. Tonight, clear, winds dying down, a low of 8. Wednesday, a mix of sun and cloud, high of 24, humidex 26. Thursday, sunny, high of 25. Currently in Pilot Mound, it is 18 degrees and 20 degrees in the rest of the Pembina Valley. Winds are coming in from the west and northwest at 12 kilometers per hour with a relative humidity of 51%. See what's coming your way and check the live radar and your 7-day CDK Electric forecast on the Pembina Valley online app.

0: Canadian country star Gord Bamford, A Little Guy, Missouri Mile before that, A Million Miles Away, and Paul Brandt, A Love That Strong. Well, last night I had a good catch-up chat with my parents on the phone. Our conversation quickly turned to our garden, specifically our tomatoes. My parents are still on the farm at Neepawa and still have a farm-sized garden on the yard, particularly tomatoes, which my dad enjoys quite a bit. Now, to be clear, he doesn't put in a field of them every year, but with the only two of them on the farm, it doesn't take too many plants to end up having, well, a lot of tomatoes, which they have right now. They're getting between 4 to 6 beefsteak size per day right now, as the fruit is starting to ripen in earnest. For me, my cherry tomato plant, it's still going strong, which is a little surprising. It was looking pretty tired to start the month, but has come back pretty well. Frankly, save for a couple of salads, I've just been plucking them right from the plant when I'm outdoors doing yard work or sitting on the porch. Basically, my cherry tomato plant has become a glorified snack maker, so it's just easy to pick 3 or 4 every time you walk by it. And because I have a cherry tomato plant, well, I haven't had a lot of toasted tomato sandwiches yet this season. But with everyone's plants giving lots of fruit right now, I soon expect our break room here at the radio station will have bags of them for me to pick from.
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1: Sunny today, windy, working away up to a high of 24 degrees, humidex 25. Tonight, clear, winds dying down, a low of 8. Wednesday, a mix of sun and cloud, high of 24, humidex 26. Thursday, sunny, high of 25. Currently in Pilot Mound, it is 18 degrees and 20 degrees in the rest of the Pembina Valley. Winds are coming in from the west and northwest at 12 kilometers per hour with a relative humidity of 51%. See what's coming your way and check the live radar and your 7-day CDK electric forecast on the Pembina Valley online app.
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0: Philip Phillips and Home, Allie Slate, Apple of My Eye, and that set began with Brothers Landreth with Master Plan. Well, another episode of the Lawn and Garden Journal had host Carla Hersina talking this past Saturday morning about slugs. Oh, yes, slugs. And parts of southern Manitoba had significant rainfall the Friday night before, so the potential pest was on her mind Saturday morning, specifically those who have gardens in shadier areas or heavier soils that retain water longer.
1: For your slugs, because yes, some of those areas, especially you'll see them reminiscent of maybe your hostas that are in the shadier locations, if they're staying a little bit moister longer. It's hard to see when you have the beauty of a big, beautiful hosta and all of a sudden you see the holes that are coming into it. So you may want to use a little bit of diatomaceous earth that's on there. And just remember that the slugs activity, I find that are most prevalent either early in the morning or probably, yeah, early in the morning is probably when they are saying, okay, now we're done. So I think they are out and about mostly at night. So you may want to do a little bit of application of diatomaceous earth. There have been little stories of people sinking basins or little pie pans of a little bit of a brewy type substance that you can put in for catching it as a bait for on those. But if you're using some snail bait, just be cautious of your pets and birds that are around and about. So the other option reminds me of stories of potato beetles being picked and dropped into coffee cans that are on there. So slugs too can be hand-picked and taken off your plants. Ooh. I don't think the grandchildren would think that this would be a summer vacation job to do.
0: And I know all about bugs in coffee cans. My grandma Sumner used to ask me to pick potato beetles and slugs off her plants for many years when I was just a little guy. And yeah, it was a little gross at times. So I'd love for you to join Carla for the next Lawn and Garden Journal this Saturday morning, 9:15. Write your questions down during the week. Perhaps the conversation we just had triggered something in your mind. And then give her a call Saturday, 1-800-374-3315. Today's Manitoba Farm Journal with Glenda Lee Allen Bossler coming up.
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6: Sunny today, windy, working our way up to a high of 24 degrees, humidex 25. Tonight, clear, winds dying down, a low of 8. Wednesday, a mix of sun and cloud, high of 24, humidex 26. Thursday, sunny, high of 25. Currently in Pilot Mound, it is 18 degrees and 20 degrees in the rest of the Pembina Valley. Winds are coming in from the west and northwest at 12 kilometers per hour with a relative humidity of 51%. See what's coming your way and check the live radar and your 7-day CDK electric forecast on the Pembina Valley online app.
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0: 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This is the Manitoba Farm Journal with agricultural news and market information from across the province and country. 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
1: I'm Candace Dirksen. Two people from the municipality of Emerson Franklin and one person from the RM of Hanover are facing numerous charges in connection with two vehicle thefts and a theft in progress Saturday night in the RM of Dufferin. Pembina Valley RCMP responded to the rural property, with the investigation showing four suspects had visited the property earlier in the day and then returned that evening in two vehicles, later confirmed stolen from Watrous, Saskatchewan. The 66-year-old male property owner was alerted by a motion camera and went to the scene, observing suspects transferring fuel from a portable container into one of the stolen vehicles. The property owner, who had a firearm, confronted the suspects, during which he fired shots toward the vehicles. Three suspects remained at the scene until officers arrived and took them into custody. Various items believed to have been stolen from the property were found in the back of the truck. A fourth suspect fled the scene in the other vehicle, which was found the next morning in a canola field a few kilometers away. Two of the suspects were remanded into custody, while one was released on an undertaking. Meanwhile, the property owner was also arrested at the scene and faces two counts of careless use of a firearm, two counts of using a firearm in the commission of an offense, and two counts of discharging a firearm in a reckless manner. He was released on an undertaking. More than $20,000 was raised at the second annual Menzies Medical Center Board Charity Golf Tournament. Executive Director Nicole Walski says the money comes at a time when the clinic is growing and looking to expand its physical space and programs.
2: So we're looking to build capacity. We're looking to build physical space. We're looking to build more programs. We're super excited about the pediatric program that's developing in Morden and being able to offer the autism and ADHD assessments in our clinic. And we're looking to maybe even grow that service.
1: Walski says Menzies is excited about its developing a pediatric program, including autism and ADHD assessments. And Winkler Arts and Culture Center will be hosting a barbecue lunch at Gardenland Co-op between 11 and 1 tomorrow, with proceeds to help fund services at the arts facility. Executive Director Jared Hildebrand talked about the lunch and what's going on at Winkler Arts and Culture.
3: Yeah, our good friends at Co-op are letting us have a fundraiser barbecue just outside their main doors here in Winkler at the grocery store. And yeah, we're super excited to be there. I don't know if we've done one before. I know that quite often other organizations are there. So this is your chance to support us.
1: 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And now on the Golden West Radio Money Scope, the TSX is down 277 points, the Dow down 79, the NASDAQ down 303 points, the dollar down 12 one-hundredths, trading at 72 cents U.S.
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1: Sunny skies today with a northwest wind gusting of 40 kilometers per hour late this afternoon and a high of 24 degrees, a UV index of 6 or high. Tonight, clear skies, that gusty northwest wind becoming light and a low of 8. Sunshine to start the day Wednesday, then becoming a mix of sun and cloud in the afternoon, a high of 24. Sunshine Thursday with a high of 25. Friday sunny, a high of 26. And sunny skies on Saturday, a high of 26 degrees. Currently across the region, it's 20 degrees. Slight wind out of the west-northwest and relative humidity at 51%. 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
5: Taking a look at your markets, starting with canola at ICE Futures Canada. The November contract is down $13.10 at $814.30 per ton. The January contract is down $12.70 at $823.60. At the Minneapolis Grain Exchange, hard red spring wheat for September up 4 cents at $6.79 per bushel. December wheat up 3 cents at $7.06. At the Chicago Board of Trade, corn for September down a quarter cent at $4.65 per bushel. December corn down a cent at $4.89. September soybeans up 7 cents at $12.08 per bushel. November soybeans up 8 cents at $12.24. Oats for September down 4 cents at $3.28 per bushel. December oats down a quarter cent at $3.49. On the livestock markets at the CME, lean hogs for October down $1.65 at $80.08 per hundredweight. December hog contract down $2.05 at $70.48. Live cattle for October down 43 cents at $218.35. And December cattle up 13 cents at $218.53. Per hundredweight.
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0: your farm. So those are always good conversations to have, for sure.
1: He also pointed out that end users can become very attached to specific barley varieties, even when newer varieties offer agronomic advantages. Convincing customers to make that change can be difficult once they are satisfied with a product.
0: We try to push newer varieties, and I mean, we don't want a new variety every 2 years by any means, but you have to push them in the right direction and say, like, we're the guys that are growing this, so we're going to grow it or we're not going to grow it. So you're going to have to adapt to change. That's the biggest problem.
1: During the tour, Glenn saw several strong-looking crops, despite the excess moisture, in parts of the region earlier in the year.
0: Their crops look pretty good to me. They've had some moisture issues, like excess rain up there. I farm in southwest Saskatchewan, so there's no such thing as excess rain in southwest Saskatchewan. But overall, I think it's going to be a fairly average crop, like across the board.
1: For Glenn, who farms in the southwest corner of the province, harvest activity is underway. He was busy harvesting red lentils last week.
0: Our lentils are, I'm going to say, average at the moment. It's not an outstanding crop by any means, but it's not a crop failure. We're kind of right in the middle. So, yeah, I don't know. Time will tell, I guess. Southwest Saskatchewan, we've gone through probably just about 10 years of drought. And we've cut as low as a 6-bushel barley crop. I am optimistic, and I think this barley crop might run 60 to 70 bushels to the acre.
1: He added that growing conditions have been quite dry in the area, with the last significant rainfall on July the 1st.
0: So, not that I'm wishing for any rain now, because we're in the middle of harvest, but yeah, the tab shuts off around the 1st of July and it does not rain any longer. So any of the earlier seeded crops do much better than the later seeded crops in the last 2 years. Before that, it was actually the later seeded crops that were advantageous over the other ones because we were getting these wicked rains in August.
1: That was Cody Glenn, chair of the Saskatchewan Barley Development Commission. He was talking about the Canadian Malting Barley Technical Center's new crop tour last week in East Central Saskatchewan. For Golden West, I'm Glendalee Allen Vossler.
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5: Sunny skies today with a northwest wind gusting of 40 kilometers per hour late this afternoon and a high of 24 degrees, a UV index of 6 or high. Tonight, clear skies, that gusty northwest wind becoming light and a low of 8. Sunshine to start the day Wednesday, then becoming a mix of sun and cloud in the afternoon, a high of 24. Sunshine Thursday with a high of 25, Friday sunny, a high of 26, and sunny skies on Saturday, a high of 26 degrees. Currently across the region, it's 20 degrees, slight wind out of the west-northwest, and relative humidity at 51%. Know the weather shaping your day. Check the CDK Electric weather page on your Pembina Valley online app.
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7: 13-year-old track and field star out of Morden, Oakley Duremas, worked very hard this past year, and it paid off by going to Regina as part of a big-time track and field event. Now, he says that he's always up for training hard, eating right, and being at his physical and mental best, but when he is allowed a bit of a cheat meal, he's got a very particular order, and thankfully, it can be made right at home.
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7: He says nothing beats a hamburger on the grill, surrounded by friends and family. He one day hopes to be a track and field star at the university level, and you can read more on PeminaValleyOnline.com. In American Association of Professional Baseball, the Winnipeg Goldeyes start a road trip in Sioux Falls. In the WNBA, Toronto hosts Indiana. And in Major League Baseball, the Blue Jays are on the road in Tampa Bay. I'm Dave Anthony.
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14: Taking a look at your markets, starting with canola at ICE Futures Canada. The November contract is down $13.10 at $814.30 per ton. The January contract is down $12.70 at $823.60. At the Minneapolis Grain Exchange, hard red spring wheat for September up 4 cents at $6.79 per bushel. December wheat up 3 cents at $7.06. At the Chicago Board of Trade, corn for September down a quarter cent at $4.65 per bushel. December corn down a cent at $4.89. September soybeans up 7 cents at $12.08 per bushel. November soybeans up 8 cents at $12.24. Oats for September down 4 cents at $3.28 per bushel. December oats down a quarter cent at $3.49. On the livestock markets at the CME, lean hogs for October down $1.65 at $80.08 per hundredweight. December hog contract down $2.05 at $70.48. Live cattle for October down 43 cents at $218.35. And December cattle up 13 cents at $218.53. per hundredweight.
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1: Creep feeding provides supplemental feed to calves before weaning to increase pre-weaning gains and weaning weights. Livestock and feed extension specialist Jennifer Hayden says the practice also helps calves adjust more easily to backgrounding diets when conditions are right.
17: The economics are most favorable when cattle prices are strong and feed costs are relatively low. Contrary to past beliefs, creep feeding does not reduce the nutritional demands on the cow. Calves prefer milk and will continue nursing as long as milk is available.
1: She says the practice may become more attractive when pastures are struggling.
17: Creep feeding can be especially beneficial during drought conditions when forage quality, water availability, and heat stress reduce milk production. In these situations, creep feed supplies additional protein and energy to support calf growth.
1: For Golden West, I'm Glendalee Allen Vossler.
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0: Your song from Elton John on this Tuesday afternoon. It is August 18th. My name is Zach Drieger. Looking forward to another afternoon with you. It's always my favorite place to be, and I hope you enjoy having me on the radio as well. We're going to be looking ahead at some events coming up this week. The news team will keep us current on the latest local headlines and weather. We'll circle back to a conversation I got to have with Chris Sumner earlier today on the morning show. We got some wonderful music between now and 5 o'clock, which always includes the wonderful 3 o'clock Inspirational Music Hour. So, lots of great stuff to come. It's going to be a wonderful Tuesday afternoon, and I hope you can stick around for all of it. Right now, thank you for joining me off the top. Let's go.
1: 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A Make Sun Prints workshop will be held August 25th at 2:30 at Gallery in the Park. 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Hear about the work of Stars Air Ambulance and the stories about some of their missions August 26th at 1:30 at Winkler Senior Center. 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
6: Sunny skies today with a northwest wind gusting to 40 kilometers per hour late this afternoon and a high of 24 degrees, a UV index of 6 or high. Tonight clear, that gusty northwest wind becoming light late this evening and a low of 8. Sunshine to start the day Wednesday, then becoming a mix of sun and cloud in the afternoon, a high of 24. Thursday sunny with a high of 25. Sunny skies on Friday, a high of 26. Saturday sunny again with a high of 26 degrees. Currently across the region, it's 22 degrees. A wind out of the west-northwest and relative humidity at 41%. Take us anywhere with you and stream us on the Pembina Valley Online app and stay up to date with the CDK Electric weather forecast.

0: It's a new day, Dan Frechette and Laurel Thompson here on CFAM Radio 950. I'm Zach Drieger, and looking ahead to Thursday this week, Miami gearing up for another horticulture show. Last year was their 135th. They are excited to be putting on a whole bunch of cut flowers, house plants, hanging plants, outdoor planters, vegetables, fruit flower arrangements, you name it, they got it at the Miami Horticulture Show. Lynn Sprott is the organizer and the president of the Miami Horticulture Society, and she stopped by to chat with Tyler Hildebrandt and talked about a pretty wonderful junior representation at the show.
1: We have a large junior garden club this year. We have 23 little people. And so our junior garden club exhibits are usually quite big now. The kids come, they're excited about their entries, but even better than that is that all their young mums and dads, they get excited about it.
0: Absolutely. And Lynn also touched on what they're looking for at the show.
1: Oh, we like to see the glads come. We have a nice exhibit of glads. And, you know, you've got your zinnias, you've got your hydrangeas, you've got your marigolds, you've got your lilies, you've got just any cut flowers.
2: Right.
1: And vegetables, my goodness, anything that you grow in your garden is welcome on our tables.
0: The Miami Horticulture Show takes place at the Miami Community Center on Thursday, open to the public at 3 p.m. with a program at 7 p.m., awards, draws, and a presentation by Mr. Peter Fowler on establishing native plants and birding experiences. 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

0: Perhaps Love, from John Denver on a Tuesday afternoon. My name is Zach Drieger, and my wife and I are pretty busy these days. We got lots of stuff on the go, so sometimes, you know, it's been pretty normal for us to eat dinner pretty late. Usually 9 or 9:30 is not unusual for us to have dinner. We've been doing that for probably over a year already, just due to her initial school schedule when she would get home from Winnipeg from university, and then her schedule with all sorts of training and going to spin class and all this stuff. It's just kind of become the norm for us to eat at 9 o'clock. But yesterday, I was out and about and she was out and about, so we both only got home at about 8:30, had nothing prepared for dinner, so it was a super late one yesterday. We ended up having some BLT sandwiches at 10 p.m. before hopping into bed, and I know lots of people who we've talked to about eating so late talk about getting acid reflux or heartburn going to bed. I think we've been doing it for long enough that our bodies just know and they've adjusted to it, but I know that's pretty unique for our household, but 10 o'clock was a little bit of an extra late one yesterday, but nonetheless, the sandwiches were delicious, and we slept great.
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8: Sunny skies today with a northwest wind gusting to 40 kilometers per hour late this afternoon and a high of 24 degrees, a UV index of 6 or high. Tonight clear, that gusty northwest wind becoming light late this evening and a low of 8. Sunshine to start the day Wednesday, then becoming a mix of sun and cloud in the afternoon, a high of 24. Thursday, sunny with a high of 25. Sunny skies on Friday, a high of 26. Saturday, sunny again with a high of 26 degrees. Currently across the region, it's 22 degrees. A wind out of the west-northwest and relative humidity at 41%. Take us anywhere with you and stream us on the Pembina Valley Online app and stay up to date with the CDK Electric weather forecast.

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8: Taking a look at the markets. Canola, November, $829.10, up $10.20. January, $838, up $11.60. Spring wheat, Minneapolis, September, $6.76. Hard red winter wheat, September, $277. Wheat, September, $676.25, up $1.50. Corn, September, $466.25, up $7.25. Oats, September, $333.25, up $9.50. Soybeans, August, $1,200.75, up $23. Soybean meal, August, $312.10, up $1.90. Soybean oil, August, $71.54, up $2.10. Feeder cattle, August, $339.77, down $1.05. Live cattle, August, $224.52, up 90 cents. Lean hogs, August, $81.67, down 7 cents. The Canadian dollar is 72 cents. And crude oil, West Texas Intermediate, $84.59. For Golden West, I'm Glendalee Allen Vossler.
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9: Good afternoon. Zach Drieger spending some of my Tuesday with you. And back on Sunday, I had the opportunity to head to Pinawa Float and Paddle. We were celebrating my wife's birthday a couple of days early with our best friends. And earlier today on the morning show, Chris Sumner asked me all about it. We'll circle back to that conversation in about 20 minutes. But first, it's time for the news. 2 o'clock.
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10: I'm Candace Dirksen. Two people from the municipality of Emerson Franklin and one from the RM of Hanover are facing numerous charges in connection with two vehicle thefts and a theft in progress Saturday night in the RM of Dufferin. With more, here's Chris Sumner.
11: Pembina Valley RCMP responded to the rural property with the investigation, showing four suspects had visited it earlier in the day and then returned that evening in two vehicles later confirmed stolen from Wachra, Saskatchewan. The 66-year-old male property owner was alerted by a motion camera and went to the scene, observing suspects transferring fuel from a portable container into one of the stolen vehicles. The property owner, who had a firearm, confronted the suspects, during which he fired shots toward the vehicles. Three suspects remained at the scene until officers arrived and took them into custody. Various items believed to have been stolen from the property were found in the back of the truck. A fourth suspect fled the scene in the other vehicle, which was located the next morning in a canola field a few kilometers away. Two of the suspects were remanded into custody while one was released on an undertaking. Meanwhile, the property owner was also arrested at the scene and faces two counts of careless use of a firearm, two counts of using a firearm in the commission of an offense, and two counts of discharging a firearm in a reckless manner. He was released on an undertaking. For Pembina Valley Online, I'm Chris Sumner.
10: Several walkways in Winkler will be temporarily inaccessible this week as paving work gets underway. Crews began paving the West Dyke Walkway on Monday and will be moving to the walkways along 15th Street and Parkland Stage. Construction is expected to continue through Friday. The city says the affected walkways will remain closed and inaccessible while construction is underway, with access returning once paving is completed. Residents are asked to be patient while the work takes place. Morden's 15-year-old Sierra Grace Nado has been playing soccer for 6 years. She is our August Sports Star of the Month. She confessed to how she stuck with soccer over other sport choices.
12: The start, it was just a sport to play, but now it's something I love to do. It was the only sport that really stuck out to all the other ones, and I'm really bad at all the other sports, so it doesn't really work.
10: Read more in the full article at Pembina Valley Online and your Pembina Valley Online app. And families can enjoy a free movie night at the Morden Park Bowl tomorrow. Access Credit Union is hosting its annual Movie in the Park, with kids' activities and entertainment before the movie begins at dusk. Here's Caitlin Penner.
13: So we're having Movie in the Park in Morden on Wednesday, August 19th. And so this is an event we've put on for, many years. I remember going to this as a kid. So, yeah, we're playing Beauty and the Beast, the original animated version from the 1990s, which I'm really excited to do the throwback. And, yeah, gates open at 6:30, and we'll be doing some activities for the kids and then entertainment, and then the movie will start at dusk.
10: There will also be free popcorn and soda, plus movie-themed cupcakes and other concessions. 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
10: Sunny skies today with a northwest wind gusting to 40 kilometers per hour late this afternoon and a high of 24 degrees, a UV index of 6 or high. Tonight, clear skies with that gusty northwest wind becoming light later in the evening, a low of 8. Sunshine to start the day Wednesday, changing to a mix of sun and cloud in the afternoon and a high of 24. Sunny skies continuing Thursday with a high of 25. Friday, sunny and a high of 26. Saturday, sunshine, a high of 26 degrees. Currently across the region, it's 22 degrees. Wind gusting out of the west-northwest and relative humidity at 36%. 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

0: Billy Dean, If There Hadn't Been You, here on CFAM Radio 950. I'm Zach Drieger, and looking ahead to tomorrow, Access Credit Union is presenting a movie in the park in Morden at the Morden Park Bowl. They are showing Beauty and the Beast. There's going to be a photo booth, bouncy castles, movie characters, face painting, entertainment, free popcorn, free drinks. Gates open at 6:30. The movie starts at dusk, and all the details you need on this Morden movie in the park, check out the events page on your Pembina Valley online app.
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0: Good afternoon. It is Tuesday, August 18th. My name is Zach Drieger, and it is time for the news team to take over with all the latest local headlines and weather. And I hope you stick around, because once they get us up to speed, we have a beautiful 55 minutes of uplifting and inspirational music coming your way. And it's my favorite part of the day, and I hope you enjoy it as well.
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2: I'm Candace Dirksen. A driver has a court date in Altona after he was pulled over by local police on Highway 30 around 11:30 Friday evening. It was during the stop that officers noticed a firearm laying on the back seat of the pickup truck, along with an open case of beer. The driver was removed from the vehicle and performed and failed two roadside screening tests. Upon examining the firearm, police determined it was loaded with a live round in the chamber. It was seized and the driver was arrested for the unlawful storage and transportation of a firearm and issued a roadside suspension for impaired operation of a motor vehicle. Several walkways in Winkler will be temporarily inaccessible this week as paving work gets underway. Crews began paving the West Dyke Walkway on Monday and will be moving to the walkways along 15th Street and Parkland Stage. Work is expected to continue through Friday. The city says the affected walkways will remain closed and inaccessible while work is underway, with access returning once paving is completed. The second annual Menzies Medical Center Board Charity Golf Tournament raised more than $20,000, with the total up from just over $14,000 raised in the event's first year. Executive Director Nicole Walski says the support shows the community believes in the clinic's work.
3: This is how our community can help take care of one another. And it's so rewarding to see people come together for the second annual, to know that they felt it was important and it was not only a good time, but they see that they are part of the difference and they're seeing that these results are relevant to everyone.
2: The funds will help Menzies plan for additional physical space and expand programs, including developing its pediatric services. And Winkler Arts and Culture Center will be hosting a barbecue lunch at Gardenland Co-op between 11 and 1 tomorrow, with proceeds to help fund services at the arts facility. Executive Director Jared Hildebrand talked about how the fundraiser helps with programming.
4: Yeah, so, I mean, your money's going to a good cause right from the start. We've got Culture Days is coming up, so we're organizing, it looks like, about 10 different events. They're all free to attend. So that's where this kind of helps out pay for some of the behind-the-scenes stuff.
2: The barbecue is by donation. 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And now on the Golden West Radio Money Scope, the TSX is down 298 points, the Dow down 53, the NASDAQ down 340 points, the dollar down 11 one-hundredths, trading at 72 cents U.S.
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2: Sunny skies today with a northwest wind gusting to 40 kilometers per hour late this afternoon and a high of 24 degrees, a UV index of 6 or high. Tonight, clear skies with that gusty northwest wind becoming light later in the evening, a low of 8. Sunshine to start the day Wednesday, changing to a mix of sun and cloud in the afternoon and a high of 24. Sunny skies continuing Thursday with a high of 25. Friday, sunny and a high of 26. Saturday, sunshine, a high of 26 degrees. Currently across the region, it's 22 degrees. Wind gusting out of the west-northwest and relative humidity at 36%. Stay one step ahead of the weather with the CDK Electric Forecast on the Pembina Valley Online app.
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1: I'm just amazed when those who do not have Christ in their lives can manage to live virtuously. Hello, this is Chuck Swindoll. Without Christ, unbelievers have no power to overcome sin. But as believers, we don't have to be slaves to the sin that wants to overtake us. In Romans 6, we read, "Even so, consider yourselves to be dead to sin, but alive to God. 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Dead to sin, but alive to God. Now that is great news.
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4: Good afternoon, Zach Drieger, spending some of my Tuesday with you. It is August 18th, and it is time again for my friends in the newsroom to take over. They are ready to go with another update on all the latest local headlines and weather. And once they get us up to speed, I'll be back in about 10 minutes to chat with you some more, and we got some wonderful music coming your way. But first, it is the news team's time to shine. 4 o'clock.
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6: I'm Candace Dirksen. Two people from the municipality of Emerson Franklin and one person from the RM of Hanover are facing numerous charges in connection with two vehicle thefts and a theft in progress Saturday night in the RM of Dufferin. Pembina Valley RCMP responded to the rural property, with the investigation showing four suspects had visited the property earlier in the day and then returned that evening in two vehicles, later confirmed stolen from Watrous, Saskatchewan. The 66-year-old male property owner was alerted by a motion camera and went to the scene, observing suspects transferring fuel from a portable container into one of the stolen vehicles. The property owner, who had a firearm, confronted the suspects, during which he fired shots toward the vehicles. Three suspects remained at the scene until officers arrived and took them into custody. Various items believed to have been stolen from the property were found in the back of the truck. A fourth suspect fled the scene in the other vehicle, which was found the next morning in a canola field a few kilometers away. Two of the suspects were remanded into custody, while one was released on an undertaking. Meanwhile, the property owner was also arrested at the scene and faces two counts of careless use of a firearm, two counts of using a firearm in the commission of an offense, and two counts of discharging a firearm in a reckless manner. He was released on an undertaking. More than $20,000 was raised at the second annual Menzies Medical Center Board Charity Golf Tournament. Executive Director Nicole Walski says the money comes at a time when the clinic is growing and looking to expand its physical space and programs.
7: So we're looking to build capacity. We're looking to build physical space. We're looking to build more programs. We're super excited about the pediatric program that's developing in Morden and being able to offer the autism and ADHD assessments in our clinic. And we're looking to maybe even grow that service.
6: Walski says Menzies is excited about its developing a pediatric program, including autism and ADHD assessments. And Winkler Arts and Culture Center will be hosting a barbecue lunch at Gardenland Co-op between 11 and 1 tomorrow, with proceeds to help fund services at the arts facility. Executive Director Jared Hildebrand talked about the lunch and what's going on at Winkler Arts and Culture.
8: Yeah, our good friends at Co-op are letting us have a fundraiser barbecue just outside their main doors here in Winkler at the grocery store. And yeah, we're super excited to be there. It's I don't know if we've done one before. I know that quite often other organizations are there. So this is your chance to support us.
6: 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And now on the Golden West Radio Money Scope, the TSX is down 299 points. The Dow down 116. The NASDAQ down 355 points. The dollar down 13 one-hundredths, trading at 72 cents U.S.
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6: Clear skies tonight with a gusty northwest wind becoming light early this evening, a low of 8. Wednesday, increasing cloudiness with a small chance of showers late in the afternoon and a high of 25. Wednesday night, partly cloudy, chance of showers, and a low of 14. Cloudy skies on Thursday with a high of 24. Then sunshine returning Friday with a high of 25. Saturday, sunny, a high of 25. And a mix of sun and cloud expected Sunday, a high of 25 degrees. 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

0: 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I'm Zach Drieger. 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
4: 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I'm going to bring some friends with me, and you don't want to miss it. It's going to be an incredible evening of worship and praise and thanksgiving. I've got Chris Blue coming, one of the Gaither homecoming artists, and Laura Bertan of Romania's Got Talent. You're not going to want to miss it. It's going to be at the Calvary Temple Church in Winnipeg, Manitoba, and we cannot wait to see you there. 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

0: Fables Red Moon Road on a Tuesday afternoon. It's August 18th. My name is Zach Drieger, and coming up in just a moment, we're going to get you another look at your weather details for the middle of the week. And shortly after that, we're going to see who's all getting a little bit older and a little bit wiser today.
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6: Clear skies tonight with a gusty northwest wind becoming light early this evening. A low of 8. Wednesday, increasing cloudiness with a small chance of showers late in the afternoon and a high of 25. Wednesday night, partly cloudy, chance of showers and a low of 14. Cloudy skies on Thursday with a high of 24. Then sunshine returning Friday with a high of 25. Saturday, sunny, a high of 25. And a mix of sun and cloud expected Sunday, a high of 25 degrees. Make better plans with accurate local forecasts on the CDK Electric weather page on your Pembina Valley Online app.
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0: It is time for the birthday book on a Tuesday afternoon. It's August 18th today, and from the Boys of Vane Lions Club calendar, birthday wishes going out to Miller Martin, Kaylee Reimer, Curtis Canada, and Winston Kempthorne today. And rounding out our list is a happy birthday to my buddy Carl Unger of Altona. Love your girls, Dez, Ella, Aspen, and Ivy. So to Miller, Kaylee, Curtis, Winston, Carl, and anyone else who might be enjoying some birthday cake today, wishing you all the best. Hope you have a wonderful day celebrating, getting a little bit older and a little bit wiser.
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1: Maybe. Ingrid Michaelson here on CFAM Radio 950. I'm Zach Drieger. And the PWN Centennial Concert Hall in Winkler celebrating its 20th anniversary this year. And September 4th, we'll be holding an anniversary concert featuring past Made in Manitoba guests Katie St. Germain and Brothers Keep. Winkler event coordinator Lucas Dick told us more.
2: Yeah, it's the 20th anniversary of the concert hall. So on September 4th, we're going to have a celebration here. So it's going to consist of live music, Katie St. Germain. We're going to have Brothers Keep as well. There's going to be food and drinks in the parking lot ahead of the event. So you can feel free to come out early. We're planning on having the food and drinks available around 5 p.m. that day. So if people want to come out, grab a bite before the show. We're going to have Industrial Eats is going to be serving some food.
1: Tickets are still available for the show, and even if you can't stick around for the concert, you can still enjoy the food and fun beforehand, again beginning at 5 p.m. Friday, September 4th, in the parking lot to the PWN Centennial Concert Hall, celebrating their 20th anniversary.
3: In Manitoba, we look out for each other. It's what makes us the friendly province. But right now, many of us are struggling to make ends meet, paying more for everything with wages that haven't kept up. 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
13: Clear skies tonight with a gusty northwest wind becoming light early this evening, a low of 8. Wednesday, increasing cloudiness with a small chance of showers late in the afternoon and a high of 25. Wednesday night, partly cloudy, chance of showers and a low of 14. Cloudy skies on Thursday with a high of 24. Then sunshine returning Friday with a high of 25. Saturday, sunny, a high of 25. And a mix of sun and cloud expected Sunday, a high of 25 degrees. Make better plans with accurate local forecasts on the CDK Electric weather page on your Pembina Valley Online app.
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1: My wonderful friends, we are getting near to the end of our Tuesday together. My name is Zach Drieger. It's always an honor to be a part of your day and be coming through your radio, whether you're listening on a physical radio in the car, the kitchen, the tractor, or streaming us through our radio station website and app. It's always special to be a part of your day, and I never want to take it for granted. So thank you for listening, and we're going to round out our day together with 15 minutes of country gospel music, starting with Diamond Rio, Wherever I Am.

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1: I'm Candace Dirksen. Charges will not be filed against a Manitoba First Nations police officer who fatally shot a dog on Swan Lake First Nation last year. With more, here's Chris Sumner.
2: The Independent Investigation Unit of Manitoba has been investigating the incident, which occurred the morning of June 11th when the officer attended a residence to make an arrest. No arrest was made, and upon leaving the home, the officer was bitten by a dog. The officer returned to the scene a short time later and fatally shot the animal. At the end of the IIU investigation, the file was sent to the Manitoba Prosecution Service for a Crown opinion. Following a review, the Crown determined, although the officer's conduct was concerning, the available evidence did not support criminal charges under the Criminal Code or charges under the Animal Care Act. The investigation is now complete. I'm Chris Sumner.
1: A driver has a court date in Altona after he was pulled over by local police on Highway 30 around 11:30 Friday evening. It was during the stop that officers noticed a firearm laying on the back seat of the pickup truck, along with an open case of beer. The driver was removed from the vehicle, performed and failed two roadside screening tests. Upon examining the firearm, police determined it was loaded with a live round in the chamber. It was seized, and the driver was arrested for the unlawful storage and transportation of a firearm and issued a roadside suspension for impaired operation of a motor vehicle. Altona police note between August 9th and the 16th, officers issued three immediate roadside suspensions to drivers who either produced a warning or failed a roadside screening test. Police encourage motorists to refrain from driving after drinking alcohol and plan ahead by arranging alternate transportation. More than 120 swimmers from across Manitoba were in Winkler this past weekend for the Winkler Barracudas Championship Meet. Executive member Nicole Levike says the event is about more than times and medals.
3: We definitely try to cheer on everybody, like at every meet. Like for today at the swim meet in Winkler, we cheer on whoever's in whatever lane they're in, even if they're not from your team, because again, it's a lot of hard work and it's really fun to watch these kids do well and enjoy it.
1: The championship wrapped up the summer season and brought together swimmers, families, and volunteers from communities across the province. These stories and more are on Pembina Valley Online and in the Daily News, delivered to your inbox when you subscribe.
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1: Clear skies tonight with a gusty northwest wind becoming light early this evening, a low of 8. Wednesday, increasing cloudiness with a small chance of showers late in the afternoon and a high of 25. Wednesday night, partly cloudy, chance of showers and a low of 14. Cloudy skies on Thursday with a high of 24. And sunshine returning Friday with a high of 25. Saturday, sunny, a high of 25. And a mix of sun and cloud expected Sunday, a high of 25 degrees. Make better plans with accurate local forecasts on the CDK Electric weather page on your Pembina Valley Online app.
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10: Creep feeding provides supplemental feed to calves before weaning to increase pre-weaning gains and weaning weights. Livestock and feed extension specialist Jennifer Hayden says the practice also helps calves adjust more easily to backgrounding diets when conditions are right.
11: The economics are most favorable when cattle prices are strong and feed costs are relatively low. Contrary to past beliefs, creep feeding does not reduce the nutritional demands on the cow. Calves prefer milk and will continue nursing as long as milk is available.
10: She says the practice may become more attractive when pastures are struggling.
11: Creep feeding can be especially beneficial during drought conditions when forage quality, water availability, and heat stress reduce milk production. In these situations, creep feed supplies additional protein and energy to support calf growth.
10: For Golden West, I'm Glendale Allen Vossler.
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20: Hey everybody, Linda Randall here. Super excited about coming back to Winnipeg, Manitoba, Friday, September the 18th. I'm going to bring some friends with me, and you don't want to miss it. 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I've got Chris Blue coming, one of the Gaither Homecoming artists, and Laura Bertan of Romania's Got Talent. You're not going to want to miss it. 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
1: Clear skies tonight with a gusty northwest wind becoming light early this evening, a low of 8. Wednesday, increasing cloudiness with a small chance of showers late in the afternoon and a high of 25. Wednesday night, partly cloudy, chance of showers and a low of 14. Cloudy skies on Thursday with a high of 24. Then sunshine returning Friday with a high of 25. Saturday, sunny, a high of 25. And a mix of sun and cloud expected Sunday, a high of 25 degrees. 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
2: 13-year-old track and field star out of Morden, Oakley Dremas, worked very hard this past year, and it paid off by going to Regina as part of a big-time track and field event. Now, he says that he's always up for training hard, eating right, and being at his physical and mental best, but when he is allowed a bit of a cheat meal, he's got a very particular order, and thankfully, it can be made right at home.
16: A home barbecued with bacon, tomatoes, cheese, lettuce, and pickles on top.
2: He says nothing beats a hamburger on the grill, surrounded by friends and family. He one day hopes to be a track and field star at the university level, and you can read more on PeminaValleyOnline.com. In American Association of Professional Baseball, the Winnipeg Goldeyes start a road trip in Sioux Falls. In the WNBA, Toronto hosts Indiana. And in Major League Baseball, the Blue Jays are on the road in Tampa Bay. I'm Dave Anthony.
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2: I'm very excited to be joined on Sports Beat today with 13-year-old track and field star out of Morden, Oakley Dremas. Oakley, thanks for doing this today.
16: Yeah, no problem.
2: Well, first off, congratulations. What an incredible showing at the Legion National Youth Track and Field Championships U16 that took place in Regina. Tell us about the event you took part in and how you did.
16: Yeah, thank you. The event I did was the 1500-meter steeplechase. It's 300 meters off the start and then three laps around the track. And after the first 300 meters, there's four barriers a lap. We're still in U16, so there's no water jump yet, but we have to jump over four barriers each lap.
2: Well, that's an incredible event to take part in. How did you get connected with steeplechase?
16: Well, I always liked hurdling, but the hurdling events were always more of a short distance event, and I was always more of a middle distance athlete. So when I heard about the 1500-meter steeplechase, it just clicked for me.
2: So that's really, really cool, and it sounds like just such a natural fit. What was it like for you, Oakley, to head to Regina to take part in the U16 Legion National Youth Track and Field Championships? What was it like to travel to a different province to do this event?
16: It was really cool. I had gone to Westerns a few weeks before, but going to Legion Nationals in the same place was really cool. Seeing all the different provinces there, it was a really big track event.
2: Yeah, how much did you kind of learn from watching other athletes, Oakley? Did you have a chance to kind of maybe pick up some tips and tricks? And how are you trying to use this event to go into your future?
16: Well, I think this is like a great event for me going to continue doing throughout my life and into university as well. It's a really fun event.
2: Oakley Dremas joining us on Sports Beat today. Steeplechase racer that recently participated at the U16 Legion National Youth Track and Field Championships in Regina. Oakley, you mentioned how it was great to go to Regina with and see a bunch of different provinces. What was it like to go with some friends and some teammates and some other, you know, people that are just as passionate about track and field as you are?
16: Well, it was cool to see them race against other athletes and see the competition and just see how focused you need to be going into the races and being like, all right, there's a lot of people in these races. It was definitely the most people in a race I've ever been in. And that was really cool to see and learn from other kids, seeing them race in big groups.
2: I think you had a couple of other guys from Morden there with you. Just what did it mean to have them cheering you on during your race?
16: It was like a boost of speed every time you come around the turn and they're there cheering for you. It's always great to see your teammates.
2: Last couple for you, Oakley. Obviously, you know, being an athlete at your age, it comes with the need of a lot of support from family. What can you say about just how much your family has impacted you and how they've helped you get to where you are today?
16: Oh, it's great. My dad is my coach. He's always helping me through whatever I need to do, if it's track or if it's strength training in the gym. He's always there. And then my mom, she's always helped cook me meals and keep me fed. And then my sister just cheers whenever she's there.
2: Awesome, Oakley. Last two. You mentioned it a little bit. I'll get you to kind of elaborate, but you mentioned how you would love to do track and field in the future. Just take us through kind of your dream scenario of what it would take to get you to that next level and where you would want to do and what sport in track and field.
16: Yeah, I would love to be competing in university, going to nationals with uni, and I would love to continue in the steeplechase. It's been a really good event for me, and I'd love to continue in that.
2: All right, Oakley, we'll wrap up with this, pal. You mentioned how, you know, your mom helps with the food and keeping you fit. If you had to go with a cheat meal, though, like if you didn't have to worry about any fitness, what would be your go-to cheat meal?
16: Oh, a hamburger for sure.
2: Do you have a specific kind of hamburger? Is it like barbecued at home, or is it from a chain restaurant, or where's your go-to hamburger?
16: A home barbecued with bacon, tomatoes, cheese, lettuce, and pickles on top.
2: All right. Well, thanks for making us really hungry, Oakley, and thanks so much for your time today. I really appreciate it. Congratulations on an incredible recent showing, and I don't think this will be the last time you and I chat, as you got a very bright future in track and field. Thanks so much.
16: Thank you.